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1: A Better Life with Dr. Sanjay Gupta.
2: 20 years ago, the average attention span was about 2.5 minutes. Today, it's just 47 seconds. Pretty disconcerting. That's according to new research out of UC Irvine. But really, this isn't our fault, at least not entirely. We can blame technology and the world around us. Attention, it turns out, is not an unlimited resource. You only have so much of it to give. Start paying more attention to what times of the day you seem to be at your mental peak. Try to knock out the more complicated stuff during that time. It's also important to take breaks every so often so you can more easily lock in when you're trying to concentrate. One expert said, even trying to visualize where you want to end your day with everything all wrapped up or with tons left to do, that can act as a real motivator. I'm Dr. Sanjay Gupta, helping you live a better life.
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10: A better life with Dr. Sanjay Gupta.
11: 20 years ago, the average attention span was about 2.5 minutes. Today, it's just 47 seconds. Pretty disconcerting. That's according to new research out of UC Irvine. But really, this isn't our fault, at least not entirely. We can blame technology and the world around us. Attention, it turns out, is not an unlimited resource. You only have so much of it to give. Start paying more attention to what times of the day you seem to be at your mental peak. Try to knock out the more complicated stuff during that time. It's also important to take breaks every so often so you can more easily lock in when you're trying to concentrate. One expert said, even trying to visualize where you want to end your day with everything all wrapped up or with tons left to do, that can act as a real motivator. I'm Dr. Sanjay Gupta, helping you live a better life.
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14: 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Right on.

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We can go dollar for dollar in this junk. He Mr. Get It Done, I'm Mrs. One of One. Fall in love every time we link. Got me sprung.com. Mind these girls can't keep it peace. 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I ain't in your beats and you ain't in mine. Yeah, we both outside, that's my time.

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0: 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Even if

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2: 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Oh, yeah, yeah. 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It's cool.

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12: Have you ever noticed that you mostly breathe through one nostril at a time? Even when you're not sick, even when your allergies aren't bothering you. The body actually switches the dominant nostril as frequently as every 2 hours while we're awake. That's according to Adam Taylor, an anatomy professor at Lancaster University in the UK. This alternating cycle is automatic. It's regulated subconsciously by the hypothalamus in the brain, he said. Your body does this to give each nostril a chance to rest and repair so they don't get too dried out, which could make it easier for pathogens and inflammation to cause damage. Now, Taylor also said studies suggest the left nostril may be more dominant, and when the right nostril is dominant, the body is in a more alert or even stressed state. Who knew? Pretty fascinating stuff. I'm Dr. Sanjay Gupta, helping you live a better life.
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5: A better life with Dr. Sanjay Gupta.
6: Breast cancer is the most common cancer among women in the world. And according to a new study out of the University of Washington School of Medicine, an estimated 3.5 million cases a year are expected by 2050. Now, the good news is we've gotten so much better at screening, earlier detection, and cutting-edge treatments in many countries, including here in the United States. But even here in America, black women have a death rate from breast cancer that is 40% higher than white women, a disparity that exists despite our world-class treatment.

0: infrastructure. 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Eat less red meat? Try your best to manage your blood sugar and your weight? Exercise is really important. Cut back on drinking, quit smoking. And remember this, you should start getting mammograms. At what age? 40. That's when you should start. I'm Dr. Sanjay Gupta, helping you live a better life.
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3: Still dealing with a lot of fog out there. Headlights on. No delays, though, on 83. Looking good over Acer Summit. Moving well on the South Bridge. 81 and 581 are incident free. Watch your speed. 15 between the Turnpike and Ross Moyne. Inbound River routes are looking good. Watch your speed. Lower Swatara Township on Union Street. We're in good shape through Lebanon County. 283 moves well between Harrisburg and Lancaster. John Wills back right now. Traffic.
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2: Good morning. I'm Jenna Clay with Hot News Now. The Pentagon says U.S. forces have launched new airstrikes inside Iran, describing them as, quote, self-defense strikes to protect our troops from threats posed by Iranian forces. The strikes, carried out in the area of Iran's main naval base, reportedly targeted missile launch sites and Iranian boats trying to lay mines off the coast. This comes as top Iranian negotiators arrive in Qatar for talks. A woman armed with a knife was arrested after a large fight involving several kids and adults on a neighborhood basketball court. Newberry Township police were called to the courts in the Valley Green Village community around 8 Sunday night. Investigators say they arrived within 1 minute of receiving that call and arrested a woman who they say was armed with a knife. According to ABC 27 News, criminal charges are expected to be filed against several other participants, including both kids and adults. And the big winners at the American Music Awards, Cat's Eye, Somber, Sabrina Carpenter, BTS, and Bruno Mars, they each had 3 wins. Carpenter took home her first ever AMAs for Album of the Year, Best Female Pop Artist, and Best Pop Album. BTS won for Artist of the Year, Song of the Summer, and Best Male K-Pop Artist. Your weather today, mostly cloudy and a high of 78.
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3: Still dealing with a lot of fog out there this morning. Headlights on, but we're looking good. 83 over Reese or Summit. No delays South Bridge. 81 northbound at Progress Avenue. Minor accident off to the side, not affecting. We're in good shape on the inbound river routes. No problems. 34 at Starrett's Gap. Looking good as you make your way 422 and 322 through Hershey. We're in good shape through Lebanon County. 283 checks in fine between Harrisburg and Lancaster. No issues on the turnpike. John Wilspach, right now traffic.
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2: Still dealing with a lot of fog out there this morning. Headlights on. 83 North looks good over Acer Summit. No delays on the South Bridge. Moving well on your 2nd Street ramps into downtown Harrisburg. 81 checks in fine through Carlisle. Coming down from the north, no problems. 22, 322, or 11 and 15. Watch your speed, though. Heading through Marysville, 422 and 322 look good through Hershey. 11 and County's accident-free. 283 looks good between Harrisburg and Lancaster. John Will Spock, right now traffic.
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4: Still dealing with some fog out there, headlights on. Got some eastbound sunlight glare as well as you had 83 north from 2nd Street north on 19th Street in the construction. Got a backlog 283 south down the ramp to 283 eastbound. Little heavy on 322 eastbound and Mushroom Hill. No delays coming down from the north on the river routes. Watch your speed heading through Marysville. Looking good, 81 in Carlisle. No issues in Hershey. Lebanon County is accident-free. Watch your speed there on 22 right near Fredericksburg. John Wills Fox, right now traffic.
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2: Good morning. I'm Jenna Clay with Hot News Now. The Pentagon says U.S. forces have launched new airstrikes inside Iran, describing them as, quote, self-defense strikes to protect our troops from threats posed by Iranian forces. The strikes, carried out in the area of Iran's main naval base, reportedly targeted missile launch sites and Iranian boats trying to lay mines off the coast. This comes as top Iranian negotiators arrive in Qatar for talks. A woman armed with a knife was arrested after a large fight involving several kids and adults on a neighborhood basketball court. Newberry Township Police were called to the courts in the Valley Green Village community around 8 Sunday night. Investigators say they arrived within 1 minute of receiving that call and arrested a woman who they say was armed with a knife. According to ABC 27 News, criminal charges are expected to be filed against several other participants, including both kids and adults. And the big winners at the American Music Awards, Cat's Eye, Somber, Sabrina Carpenter, BTS, and Bruno Mars, they each had 3 wins. Carpenter took home her first ever AMAs for Album of the Year, Best Female Pop Artist, and Best Pop Album. BTS won for Artist of the Year, Song of the Summer, and Best Male K-Pop Artist. Your weather today, mostly cloudy and a high of 78.
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3: 83 north, steady heavy over Acer Summit, but no delays. Looking good on the South Bridge and north of 19th Street. 81, watch your speed at Cameron Street. Watch your speed on 581 there near Creekview. Looking good through Carlisle. Inbound river routes are a smooth commute. Getting busier through Hershey, but no problems. Lebanon County is accident-free. Looking good, 283 between Harrisburg and Lancaster. John Wills back right now, traffic.
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2: We'll start in Cumberland County. Accident 581 eastbound between Camp Hill Route 15 and the York Split. Everything was off to the shoulder. Emergency crews got on the scene, took out the right lane. Okay, now they've taken out the center lane for no reason. You've got traffic backed up to Trindle Road. Slow go there, 581 eastbound, heading over to the York Split. Stay in the far left lane. 83 north, steady, heavy over Acer Summit. That's a minor slowing. 83 south in the Eisenhower Interchange. 283 north in the Eisenhower, back beyond Lindell Road. 441, no problems coming down from the north on the river routes. Harrisburg City, have a minor accident. Market Street at 21st Street. John Wills, Spock, right now traffic.
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1: Good morning. I'm Jenna Clay with Hot News Now. The Pentagon says U.S. forces have launched new airstrikes inside Iran, describing them as, quote, self-defense strikes to protect our troops from threats posed by Iranian forces. The strikes, carried out in the area of Iran's main naval base, reportedly targeted missile launch sites and Iranian boats trying to lay mines off the coast. This comes as top Iranian negotiators arrive in Qatar for talks. A woman armed with a knife was arrested after a large fight involving several kids and adults on a neighborhood basketball court. Newberry Township police were called to the courts in the Valley Green Village community around 8 Sunday night. Investigators say they arrived within 1 minute of receiving that call and arrested a woman who they say was armed with a knife. According to ABC 27 News, criminal charges are expected to be filed against several other participants, including both kids and adults. And the big winners at the American Music Awards, Cat's Eye, Somber, Sabrina Carpenter, BTS, and Bruno Mars, they each had 3 wins. Carpenter took home her first ever AMAs for Album of the Year, Best Female Pop Artist, and Best Pop Album. BTS won for Artist of the Year, Song of the Summer, and Best Male K-Pop Artist. Your weather today, mostly cloudy and a high of 78.
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2: Cumberland County, they're still with this accident, 581 eastbound in between Camp Hill Route 15 and the York Split. It was on the shoulder, but they've taken out the right 2 lanes. Now you've got backlogs beyond the Trindle Road on-ramp on 581 east. 15 north, some stacking from Lower Allen Drive up on the 581 east. Expect some slowing there. 83 north, still bumper-to-bumper Limekiln Road up into the York Split. 283 north into the Eisenhower, backed up to Lindell Road, 441. That's thinning out. Looking good on the inbound river routes. John Wheel Spock, right now traffic.
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0: this out. This is DJ Khaled, and this is my new anthem, my new song, and it's called One of Them, featuring Future and Lil Baby, another one, on Hot 106.7 Central PA.
1: Grosky, you know what I'm saying? You got Wham, you got Billy in this, you know what I'm saying?
0: We the best music, while they watching us win, another anthem upon the
1: biggest you can get, you dig
0: on
1: what I'm saying?
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0: this accident, 581 eastbound in between Camp Hill Route 15 and the York Split. It was on the shoulder, but they've taken out the right two lanes. Now you've got backlogs beyond the Trindle Road on-ramp on 581 East. 15 North, some stacking from Lower Allen Drive up onto 581 East. Expect some slowing there. 83 North, still bumper-to-bumper Lime Kiln Road up into the York Split. 283 North into the I Center, backed up to Lindell Road, 441. That's thinning out. Looking good on the inbound river routes. John Wheels, Spock, right now traffic.
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Call Peter, them people chopping a bird in half. 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
12: A better life with Dr. Sanjay Gupta.
13: If you are struggling with substance abuse, alcohol, pills, whatever it may be, first of all, it's nothing to be ashamed of. We know addiction is a brain disease, and we also know getting into recovery can be tough. Also, in case this helps, I want to tell you about a new study at a Harvard School of Public Health, which found that spiritual belief, the idea of a steady religious practice, had a protective effect from addiction. Experts we talked to told us there were probably a few reasons why this might be the case. Number one, excessive drug and alcohol use would not be the norm in a religious community, and people want to fit in. Two, a belief in a higher power provides people with hope and solace, great foils for addiction. And three, and I think there's some merit to this, regular attendance in a faith community also provides connection. Just like in AA, camaraderie and social support is often what you need. I'm Dr. Sanjay Gupta, helping you live a better life.
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2: A better life with Dr. Sanjay Gupta.
3: Did you know that almost half the vegetables and more than three quarters of the fruit that we eat in this country come from just one state, California? Yeah, it's true. And according to a new report by the Environmental Working Group, a health advocacy organization, a lot of this produce is tainted with PFAS, which are sometimes referred to as forever chemicals. Why? Well, the EPA says pesticides keep America's food supply safe, abundant, and affordable. And of course, these chemicals are used in every state, not just California. Now, if you are worried, though, about how much you're consuming, the best thing to do is to buy organic produce, if and when you can. Organic or not, you should rinse all fruits and vegetables under running water. 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I'm Dr. Sanjay Gupta, helping you live a better life.
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Yes. Well, I'm gonna roll up in the club with them, report them next week. Just wanna see who I am or sniffing. Yeah, yo. I know by the time I'm finished this line, I'ma hear this on the radio.

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3: 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Motherfuckers don't even be appreciating it. 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

I be in my section, he be in his. 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
12: From the Hot 106.7 ABC 27 Weather Center, tonight cloudy with a few showers, low 65. Tomorrow mostly cloudy, high near 80. And Thursday partly sunny and breezy, high 75. 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
3: 83 North looking good across Southbridge. A little slow north of 19th Street. Minor slowing 83 South in the Eisenhower Interchange. Londonderry Township had a report of a possible vehicle fire on Vine Street right there at 283. Have an accident in Lower Paxton Township. Bluebird Avenue at Mountain Road. Vendor Susquehanna Township. Progress Avenue at Linglestown Road. We're in good shape on the outbound river routes. No delays on 81 or 581. Lebanon County's accident-free. John Will Spock, right now traffic.
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4: From the Hot 106.7 ABC 27 Weather Center, tonight cloudy with a few showers, low 65. Tomorrow mostly cloudy, high near 80. And Thursday partly sunny and breezy, high 75. 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
5: Still trying to clear that accident in Cumberland County in the Summerdale area. That's going to be on 11 and 15. Puts it there between Valley Road and College Hill Road. Expect some slow go. 81 southbound got some slowing in Manatee. 81 south, some slowing in Mechanicsburg. Carlisle area have an accident on Walnut Bottom Road just south of 81. Lebanon County is accident free. No delays on the turnpike. John Wilspach, right now traffic.
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3: 83 North, bumper-to-bumper South Bridge, and slow heading up north of 19th Street in the construction. 83 South got some slowing on the South Bridge, and 581 eastbound got some slowing at the Trindle Road on-ramp. Watch your speed at the 81-83 split. Got some heavy slow go with an accident now on 81 southbound. This is between Manitou and Lingolstown around mile marker 75. Starting to see some slow go there. They cleared that one in Summerdale on 11 and 15. Also clearing the one down in Carlisle on Walnut Bottom Road. Got a heavy slow go 15 south, making your way down to those horrible lights there in Dillsburg. And to top it off, and they've got the police checking you out just south of Mountain Road. Some heavy enforcement there on 15 between Mountain Road and Golf Course Road. John Will Spock, right now traffic.
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17: From the Hot 106.7 ABC 27 Weather Center, tonight cloudy with a few showers, low 65. Tomorrow mostly cloudy, high near 80. And Thursday partly sunny and breezy, high 75. 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
4: We're dealing with this accident on 81 southbound around mile marker 75. That's south of Manada. You've got backlogs now approaching Grantville. Left lane blocked at last check there on 81 southbound, south of Manada. Expect some major delays there southbound. 83 north, bumper to bumper, south bridge heading up north of 19th Street in through the construction. 83 south, some slowing of the south bridge. 283 north into the Eisenhower, back to Lindell Road. 441 heading out through the Carlisle area. We're in good shape. Watch your speed. 15 just south of Dillsburg into Lebanon County. No issues there on 78. John Wilsbach, right now traffic.
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2: We've got an accident, 83 southbound, just after Strinestown. Left lane is blocked, and that right lane partially blocked. Traffic getting by on the right shoulder. It's backing up quickly now on 83 southbound. Expect delays approaching Strinestown. Stay to the far right. Now they're clearing that accident on 81 south, south of Manada. Still had a vehicle there in the median, but you had some residual backlogs between Manada and Grantville, and some slowing all the way down to the Lingolstown exit. Expect delays. 83 north, slow go south bridge, heading up north of 19th Street. Looking good on the river routes. John Wilspach, right now traffic.
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3: From the Hot 106.7 ABC 27 Weather Center, tonight cloudy with a few showers, low 65. Tomorrow mostly cloudy, high near 80. And Thursday partly sunny and breezy, high 75. 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
4: We're dealing with this bad crash on 83 southbound at Strinestown. Mile marker 28. That's got the regular two lanes of traffic. Block traffic getting by on the right shoulder. Backlogs to Yoakum Town. Expect some major delays now on 83 southbound heading down past Strinestown. 83 north, still got some slowing. South Bridge heading up north of 19th Street. Southbound got some slowing of the South Bridge. 81 south, still running a little heavy slow at Manita, but they cleared that accident. River routes look good. John Wilsbach, right now traffic.
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10: We've talked a lot about measles over the past year, but mumps has largely flown under the radar, even though it's been making a bit of a comeback as well. That's because fewer people are getting the MMR vaccine, which stands for measles, mumps, and rubella. The vaccine's been around for decades. It is effective. It is safe. What makes mumps outbreaks difficult to contain is that symptoms usually don't appear for 2 to 3 weeks after someone's been exposed. And that can make it hard to pin down where that exposure took place. And someone who is infected can transmit the virus to someone else before they are symptomatic. If you get sick, which could manifest like a run-of-the-mill respiratory virus or the telltale swelling of your cheeks and jaw, all you can really do at that point is to treat the symptoms and also isolate yourself so you don't infect anyone else. I'm Dr. Sanjay Gupta, helping you live a better life.
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18: From the Hot 106.7 ABC 27 Weather Center, tonight cloudy with a few showers, low 65. Tomorrow mostly cloudy, high near 80. And Thursday partly sunny and breezy, high 75. 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
24: Making sure your kids get enough sleep. It's one of the most important things you can do for them as a parent, and yet it's often overlooked. Not only does sleep in the early years set the stage for mental and physical health, it also creates the foundation for how one sleeps later in life. That's according to the National Sleep Foundation. Now, that organization recommends 14 to 17 hours a night for newborns, 12 to 15 for infants, 11 to 14 for toddlers, 10 to 13 for preschoolers, and 9 to 11 for school-aged children. When it's age appropriate, start by talking to your kids about why sleep is important. It helps their body grow, helps their brains learn, helps their mood stay steady. Don't underestimate the importance of a routine. You can even narrate what you're doing step by step to help them along the way. I'm Dr. Sanjay Gupta, helping you live a better life.
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1: Grosky, you know what I'm saying? 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
1: Ring, ring, who the f*** is that? It's a non-known number, so you know it. What's that? Who the f*** is you? Who the f*** is you? Who the f*** is you?